0: ze allemaal. 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
1: Work it, girl, she work the bowl. 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And money, money she making. Look at the way she's shaking. Make you wanna touch her, wanna taste her. Have you lusting for her? 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
1: Radio 10. Well, this car is automatic. Systematic. Hydromatic. Why's it greased lightning?